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So how many good days are we getting in a year? Let's break it down in minutes.

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Hey, it's Michelle Fay. I am checking out on this Thursday night, but I appreciate you letting us keep you company and making us your soundtrack. 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
1: All right, let's do some Spin Doctors on the way. And Peter Frampton, baby, I love your way. Let me know what you want to hear. 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
1: 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Hey, listen, another chance for you to win, happening later this morning, 9 a.m. Listen for the keyword, and then you can text in to win. Coming up again, 9, 1, and 5 today. If you

Real Oldies 1470 WSAN, the Lehigh Valley's greatest hits. I'm sorry, but I am laughing so hard. You know, because Gen Z wants to bring back all the relics from the 90s. How about the lower back tattoo? AKA tramp stamp. Just saying. Always wanted one, never got one. Should I get it now that

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Disney's 1470 WSAM playing the Lehigh Valley's greatest hits. Hey, hey, it is Christina. Now, if you haven't heard, the Michael Jackson movie is now available to stream for free on Stars. Too bad I don't have it.

The Lehigh Valley's greatest hits, Real Oldies, 1470 WSAN. Well, okay, so here's the good news. Tom Cruise apparently is writing Top Gun 3 right now. It's in production. And I'm just happy we don't have to wait another 35 years to see it. Because, well, I don't think Tom or I will be around.

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1: 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Richard Marx on the way. First, it's Pat Benatar.

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1: 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All right, so what are some things you absolutely cannot bring through the TSA? 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

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Hey, hey, it's Christina. Well, big shout out to the Eagles. They've just extended their Sphere residency into next year. 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
1: Hey, it's Christina. Okay, so let's chit-chat about home chores that can actually wait until after Labor Day so you don't have to rush before the end of the summer.

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1: 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Let's do some Seal. First, it's Queen on now.

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1: I thought this was crazy that babies who grew up with dogs get less sick. 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
1: 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Welcome to Friday the 14th.
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1: Happy Champagne Friday the 14th. What do we have coming up in about 4 minutes?
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Real Oldies 1470 WSAN. The police started Alicia and Houston's Martha Quinn mixtape. Today I'm Christian for Martha. Trying to see if you can figure out the theme of today's mixtape, which started with the police, Don't Stand So Close to Me, and now Stevie Nicks with her classic Stand.

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1: Have you ever heard of a Tim Tam? 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

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I'm Christy here for Martha Quinn.

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entire generation of music and memories, told by the woman who helped introduce it to the world. 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

Moody's 1470. King of Pop right here, getting you through the Friday. And if you haven't seen that Michael biopic, you might be one of the only people, because it is now officially the highest grossing biopic of all time. And now you can watch it from the comfort of your own home, because it started streaming earlier this week on Starz. Just a heads up.

When these songs were brand new, she was right there. All these years later, still spinning the magic. The Martha Quinn Show. 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
1: You know, I had a friend who quit his job at a helium factory. He said he was tired of being spoken to in that tone of voice. 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I'm Christy here from Martha Quinn. Sometimes

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Appreciate you. Let me hang out with you this week. My name's Christy here for Martha Quinn. She's taking some time off. Have a fabulous weekend. Be nice to yourself, and I'll talk to you later. Peace.

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I'd like to take you all out for free breakfast. 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Well, thank you, St. Luke's. We're doing it again Wednesday morning, September 2nd. I'll be live at the 248 Diner in Easton, Pennsylvania on Nazareth Road. 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

David and Meredith mornings, Craig Stevens with the 70s at noon, and Mike Mittman afternoons, and the greatest hits of all time. 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

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Here's Gloria Gaynor.

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1: Yeah, baby. Yeah.
0: Well, it has a younger, smarter cousin that doesn't take 8 gigantic batteries and it fits right in your pocket. 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

Rioldi's 1470 WSAN, and in case you may have just been getting in the car at 5 o'clock, missed the keyword, it's Vegas. Just put that word, Vegas, text it to 200-200, and we may be telling you, you won a trip, all expenses paid for two to our famed iHeart Music Festival. Hotel, airfare, meals, you're up close and personal with some of the biggest music stars in the world, and we'll even throw in $1,000 spending cash.

got to Marge Boyle from Alpha, New Jersey. Marge, thank you for the wonderful email. So glad you're loving the Oldies Clubhouse. Here's Lou Rawls, and you'll never find another love like mine.

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fan want to say hi to me, make a request, so easy to do. I have the request lines open. 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Love to hear from you. Make a request. Tell me where you're calling from. I'm right here

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1: Am I excited for tomorrow's cup of coffee? Absolutely. I'm already thinking about it tomorrow morning. But heads up, apparently coffee can help us stay healthier longer as we get older. Let's

The Lehigh Valley's greatest hits of the 60s and 70s, real oldies, 1470 WSAN. So that cup of joe in the morning could really help you stay healthy as you get older. Women specifically, all right? Drinking coffee every morning was actually linked to staying mentally sharp and physically strong later in life. Decaf coffee and tea didn't have quite the same effect.

Real Oldies, 1470 WSAN, the Lehigh Valley's greatest hits of the 60s and 70s. Taking us with you using that new and improved iHeartRadio app. Thanks for letting us keep you company and making us your soundtrack. Bill Withers is on the way next.